The Bone 105.3, Lincoln's Real Rock. It's Adam back again with you. That was 3 Days Grace, and we've got AC/DC coming up. 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We've got all sorts of contests for you. We've got tickets to the Black Crows. We've got tickets to John Mulaney. We're going to have some Salt Dogs events coming up. 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

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It's Adam. Did you hear about this guy that got sucked out of an airplane? The only thing that saved him was his seatbelt and his wife holding on to him for 5 minutes. I don't know that I'd get anybody to hold on to me for that.

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And right now we've got Foreigner, and we've also got a chance for you to win Foreigner tickets. They're coming to Pinewood Bowl on August 13th. 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

0: 105.3 The Bone, Lincoln's Real Rock. This is Adam, and do you remember the Costanza wallet? George had this ridiculously thick wallet because he had way too much stuff in there. Well, we have a new contender. It might be called the cocaine wallet. Crime Stoppers found a guy down on Northwest 1st and West Fletcher at a U-stop who was pulling cards out of his wallet, and a little baggie fell out onto the counter. This guy was so out of it, he just walked away and left the baggie of white substance on the counter, and it's all on video. Not good to have a cocaine wallet.
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4: Mostly clear skies and warm conditions expected again into Wednesday evening here in the capital city. 10 o'clock temperatures are expected to cool back to around 80 degrees with a southeast breeze at around 5 miles an hour. Overnight lows tonight will drop down into the upper 60s to near 70 degrees. And temperatures again on Thursday will be back into the lower 90s with mostly sunny skies with a small chance for a pop-up shower in the afternoon. From the 1011 Severe Weather Center, I'm meteorologist Bill Rentschler.
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Guns N' Roses on The Bone, 105.3, Lincoln's Real Rock. They just finished up their European leg of their worldwide tour in Paris, France, at the beginning of this month. And they're headed back to the U.S. in just about a week. They'll be in Raleigh, North Carolina. Haven't heard any big news or any controversy or any drama. Are we sure it's really Guns N' Roses?

0: 105.3 The Bone, Lincoln's Real Rock. It's Adam. And you know what? It never ceases to amaze me how dumb criminals can be. A bank robber, or an attempted bank robber, in Maryland tried to use a cat. Yep, a 3.5-month-old kitten, which he had just abducted from its owner, to rob a bank. He walked in with the cat, handed it to the manager, and then said, "Hey, I need to write a note." Wrote a note saying, "Give me all your money," and they handed it to the teller. Neither the bank manager nor the teller were very intimidated, and this wannabe bank robber and his cat were taken into custody.
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105.3 The Bone, Lincoln's Real Rockets. Adam, that was Jet, and that album came out in 2003, and I swear, those songs were everywhere for the summer. An Australian rock band that came out of nowhere to make a huge impact on America. You know, young me thought they were the new AC/DC.

0: 105.3 The Bone, Lincoln's Real Rock. It's Adam. That was Green Day, of course. And coming up, we've got Tom Petty, Kiss, and The Offspring, and more.
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11: Mostly clear skies and warm conditions expected again into Wednesday evening here in the capital city. 10 o'clock temperatures are expected to cool back to around 80 degrees with a southeast breeze at around 5 miles an hour. Overnight lows tonight will drop down into the upper 60s to near 70 degrees. And temperatures again on Thursday will be back into the lower 90s with mostly sunny skies with a small chance for a pop-up shower in the afternoon. From the 1011 Severe Weather Center, I'm meteorologist Bill Rentschler.
1: 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Is now giving you that feeling you get when you know that another bone block of rock returns.

105.3, The Bone, Lincoln's Real Rock. You know, I heard today that we're about 54, 53 days from Husker football being back. But Matt Rhule and the boys are still at work. In fact, just added another player just this week. The football team added running back Tyke Hayes. Was a true freshman at Penn State last year. So that running back room getting a little bit deeper.

105.3 The Bone.

105.3 The Bone, Lincoln's Real Rock. And when you think of rock, you think of William Shatner. Oh, you don't? Well, you should, because evidently he has conceived a rock spectacle that is going to be part of Riot Fest 2026. It's going to be part of the lineup that includes Iggy Pop, Morrissey, Blink 182, Weezer, Sex Pistols, The Pogues, The Damned, which is kind of amazing because I think of Shatner, I think of T.J. Hooker or the USS Enterprise.

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It's Adam, and I love a good deal. I will go out of my way to get a good deal. If it's like online and they're like, hey, add $5 to save $4, I'd probably do it just because in my mind, I'm really only spending a dollar, right? 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They'll hook you up with some of the best deals in town. And right now, in this economy, it doesn't hurt to save a little bit of money.

0: 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It's Adam, and I'm headed out for the evening, but I want to remind you, remember to hydrate. It has been so, so hot. Even late night, 10 p.m., it is hot enough that I don't have AC in my truck, windows down, stuck on O Street, waiting for the light to change, and I'm pretty sure my sweat is sweating.
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7: Mostly clear skies and warm conditions expected again into Wednesday evening here in the capital city. 10 o'clock temperatures are expected to cool back to around 80 degrees with a southeast breeze at around 5 miles an hour. Overnight lows tonight will drop down into the upper 60s to near 70 degrees. And temperatures again on Thursday will be back into the lower 90s with mostly sunny skies with a small chance for a pop-up shower in the afternoon. From the 10-11 Severe Weather Center, I'm meteorologist Bill Rentschler.
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Some will die in hot pursuit and fiery auto crashes. Some will die in hot pursuit while sifting through my ashes. Some will fall in love with life and drink it from a fountain that is pouring like an avalanche coming down the mountain.

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3: Mostly clear skies for the rest of your Wednesday night into Thursday morning with 67, the overnight low. Then mostly to partly sunny skies on Thursday with a high near 91. Now there will be a 20% chance for a thunderstorm in the afternoon and the early evening hours. 70 for the overnight low Thursday night, 95 high on Friday. From the 1011 Severe Weather Center, I'm Chief Meteorologist Brett Anderson.
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1: Mostly clear skies for the rest of your Wednesday night into Thursday morning with 67, the overnight low. Then mostly to partly sunny skies on Thursday with a high near 91. Now, there will be a 20% chance for a thunderstorm in the afternoon and the early evening hours. 70 for the overnight low Thursday night, 95 high on Friday. From the 10-11 Severe Weather Center, I'm Chief Meteorologist Brett Anderson.
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1: Mostly clear skies for the rest of your Wednesday night into Thursday morning with 67, the overnight low. Then mostly to partly sunny skies on Thursday with a high near 91. Now, there will be a 20% chance for a thunderstorm in the afternoon and the early evening hours. 70 for the overnight low Thursday night, 95 high on Friday. From the 1011 Severe Weather Center, I'm Chief Meteorologist Fred Anderson.
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3: Mostly clear skies for the rest of your Wednesday night into Thursday morning with 67, the overnight low. Then mostly to partly sunny skies on Thursday with a high near 91. Now, there will be a 20% chance for a thunderstorm in the afternoon and the early evening hours. 70 for the overnight low Thursday night, 95 high on Friday. From the 10-11 Severe Weather Center, I'm Chief Meteorologist Brett Anderson.
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6: Mostly clear skies for the rest of your Wednesday night into Thursday morning with 67, the overnight low. Then mostly to partly sunny skies on Thursday with a high near 91. Now there will be a 20% chance for a thunderstorm in the afternoon and the early evening hours. 70 for the overnight low Thursday night, 95 the high on Friday. From the 10-11 Severe Weather Center, I'm Chief Meteorologist Brett Anderson.
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5: Hopefully clear skies for the rest of your Wednesday night into Thursday morning with 67 the overnight low. Then mostly to partly sunny skies on Thursday with a high near 91. Now there will be a 20% chance for a thunderstorm in the afternoon and the early evening hours. 70 for the overnight low Thursday night, 95 the high on Friday. From the 1011 Severe Weather Center, I'm Chief Meteorologist Brett Anderson.
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2: Areas of patchy fog possible early this morning. Otherwise, mostly sunny to partly cloudy and seasonable today with a 20% chance of isolated showers and thunderstorms this afternoon. High temperature in the low 90s. Tonight, mostly clear with low temperature in the low 70s. From the 1011 Severe Weather Center, I'm meteorologist Brandon Rector.
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1: You made a difference in the lives of the countless individuals you personally came in contact with, and you represented your unit, you represented your state, and you represented our nation with an incredible amount of integrity, strength, and honor.
0: A welcome home ceremony held yesterday at Lincoln Northwest High School. Nebraska Attorney General Mike Hilgers has joined a coalition of 48 states and territories in a nearly $30 million settlement with generic drug maker Glenmark. State investigators say the company helped inflate prescription drug prices and reduce competition. Nebraska will receive just over $128,000. Glenmark has agreed to cooperate with the ongoing multi-state antitrust case. And that's a news update from the KLIN Newsroom.
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0: Good morning. A smooth start to our commute. No reported accidents or major delays. We do have several construction projects. Keep in mind, South 40th, Randolph to O Street, local access only for a water main replacement project. North 48th, Superior to Cornhusker, southbound lane closure for paving work. Access to businesses is maintained. And work continues on Cornhusker, 35th to Havelock, lane closures and lane shifts, and some head-to-head traffic for street improvements in that area. If you see a trouble spot, call the traffic hotline, 402-479-1414. That's a quick check if you're time-saver traffic.
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5: Five, three, the bone.

0: Keep up the good work. Most traffic continues to move well. No accidents or major delays. A few volume slowdowns. We do have several construction projects we'll want to keep in mind. South 27th, no through traffic from Nebraska Parkway all the way to South Street for paving and water main work. And work continues on Highway 77, North 56. Paving work north of I-80 and south of I-80. Lane restrictions. Do expect slower traffic in the area. Use extra caution with our bright sunrise. Visibility can be a challenge. If you see a trouble spot, call the traffic hotline 402-479-1414. That's another check of your time saver traffic.
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2: The U.S. House passed a Trump-backed bill that would remove the need for Americans to change clocks twice a year. Nebraska U.S. Senator Pete Ricketts says he does not support year-round daylight saving time.
3: I support trying to get to one standard so that we're not switching back and forth. I prefer the standard time. That's where my direction, where it was going this.
2: The legislation now heads to the Senate, where it faces an uncertain future. The National High School Finals Rodeo returns to Lincoln this weekend for the first time since 2021. Sandhills Global Event Center Marketing Director Gina Nathan said a study done after the last event showed there was a $17 million economic benefit to Lincoln and the state.
4: And that was right after COVID, and a lot of the people from Canada and places like that were not even able to come. So this event should be even bigger, from the grocery stores to restaurants.
2: More than 1,800 rodeo athletes from several states and five countries will compete. That's a news update from the KLIN Newsroom.
5: 105.3 The Bone. All things considered, most traffic moving well, no accidents or major delays. We do have several construction projects. We'll want to keep in mind Sun Valley Boulevard, Charleston to 10th Street, that is closed for bridge work. I-180, Cornhusker to downtown, north and southbound lane closures for bridge replacements. And work continues on Highway 77 or the Homestead Expressway, Warlick Boulevard to West Denton Road, an overpass project. We have had a few accidents in that area. Do use extra caution. If you see a trouble spot, call the traffic hotline 402-479-1414. That's another check of your time saver traffic.
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14: Areas of patchy fog possible early this morning. Otherwise, mostly sunny to partly cloudy and seasonable today with a 20% chance of isolated showers and thunderstorms this afternoon. High temperature in the low 90s. Tonight, mostly clear with low temperature in the low 70s. From the 1011 Severe Weather Center, I'm meteorologist Brandon Rector.
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5: Mostly sunny to partly cloudy and seasonable today with a 20% chance of isolated showers and thunderstorms this afternoon, high in the low 90s. Tonight, mostly clear, low in the low 70s. Friday, mostly sunny to partly cloudy and hot with a 20% chance of isolated showers and thunderstorms in the afternoon, high in the mid-90s. From the 1011 Severe Weather Center, I'm meteorologist Brandon Rector.
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8: Mostly sunny to partly cloudy.

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11: Mostly sunny to partly cloudy and seasonable today with a 20% chance of isolated showers and thunderstorms this afternoon, high in the low 90s. Tonight, mostly clear, low in the low 70s. Friday, mostly sunny to partly cloudy and hot with a 20% chance of isolated showers and thunderstorms in the afternoon, high in the mid-90s. From the 1011 Severe Weather Center, I'm meteorologist Brandon Rector.
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10: Mostly sunny to partly cloudy and seasonable today, with a 20% chance of isolated showers and thunderstorms this afternoon, high in the low 90s. Tonight, mostly clear, low in the low 70s. Friday, mostly sunny to partly cloudy and hot, with a 20% chance of isolated showers and thunderstorms in the afternoon, high in the mid-90s. From the 1011 Severe Weather Center, I'm meteorologist Brandon Rector.
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1: Fair weather cumulus clouds out there today may grow enough to result in some isolated rain showers for some in southeast Nebraska. Won't result in much rain, though. This Thursday is another afternoon where we'll have seasonal highs around 90 degrees and south winds at 5 to 10 miles per hour. This weekend, we're set to broil as temperatures near 100 Saturday, Sunday, and Monday. From the 1011 Severe Weather Center, I'm meteorologist Jessica Blum.
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1: Fair weather cumulus clouds out there today may grow enough to result in some isolated rain showers for some in southeast Nebraska. Won't result in much rain, though. This Thursday is another afternoon where we'll have seasonal highs around 90 degrees and south winds at 5 to 10 miles per hour. This weekend, we're set to broil as temperatures near 100 Saturday, Sunday, and Monday. From the 1011 Severe Weather Center, I'm meteorologist Jessica Blum.
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3: Fair weather cumulus clouds out there today may grow enough to result in some isolated rain showers for some in southeast Nebraska. Won't result in much rain, though. This Thursday is another afternoon where we'll have seasonal highs around 90 degrees and south winds at 5 to 10 miles per hour. This weekend, we're set to broil as temperatures near 100 Saturday, Sunday, and Monday. From the 1011 Severe Weather Center, I'm meteorologist Jessica Blum.
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The Bone 105.3, Lincoln's Real Rock. Hey, it's Adam in for Steve today. And I'll tell you what, it is hot. If you are lucky to be stuck inside somewhere, stay there, because it is ridiculously hot outside. Almost 90 degrees. And the great part is, there's no clouds, so there's no shade. It is just full-on sun beating down on you, melting everything it can. The roads seem like they're actually sweating. So enjoy that if you got AC right now.

0: 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Hey, it's Adam in for Steve. And back in high school, I had a girl come up to me and goes, you know, this next song, it really reminds me of you. I don't think she meant it as a compliment.
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105.3 The Bone, Lincoln's Real Rock. It's Adam in for Steve. And you know, 1 week, well, just a little over 1 week, next Friday, July 24th, it is Bone Night at the Lincoln Salt Dogs. They're taking on the Cleburne Railroaders, and it's going to be free T-shirt Friday. It is Breast Cancer Awareness Night. They're going to auction off jerseys. There's even going to be fireworks after the game. And we've got a four-pack of tickets for you. All you got to do is go to 105.3thebone.com, register to win, and I'll see you there.

0: 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That was Seether. I'm Adam, in for Steve. And coming up, we've got more rock along the lines of Van Halen, Kiss, and Beastie Boys to get you through the end of the workday.
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1: Fair weather cumulus clouds out there today may grow enough to result in some isolated rain showers for some in southeast Nebraska. Won't result in much rain, though. This Thursday is another afternoon where we'll have seasonal highs around 90 degrees and south winds at 5 to 10 miles per hour. This weekend, we're set to broil as temperatures near 100 Saturday, Sunday, and Monday. From the 1011 Severe Weather Center, I'm meteorologist Jessica Blum.
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0: pull out the Aquanet, squeeze into the leather pants, and pop in the cassette. 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
1: 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It's Adam, and you know, back in 1989, Warrant burst onto the scene with their very first single, Down Boys. Here it is, your 4 p.m. haircut.

105.3 The Bone, Lincoln's Real Rock. That was your 4 p.m. haircut, Down Boys by Warrant. You know, it's been about a year since Ozzy passed away, and we haven't heard much in the last couple of months about this AI avatar that Sharon and Jack were working on. Hopefully that one decided not to keep on living.

105.3, The Bone, Lincoln's Real Rock. And you know, every time you see one of these videos online, you think maybe it's AI. Well, how about the one about the guy from Yellowstone, a grandpa, who gets completely thrown by a bison? He flies like 8-10 feet up in the air, full starfish as he's flying through the air, breaks his leg in four places. When I first saw that, I was like, there's no way this is real. Turns out it was totally real. I saw an interview with the guy. He even said the bison could have killed him, but it turns out the bison was a nice guy. He just stared him down instead, of, you know, stomping his head in. So I guess bison can be nice, even after they throw you 10 feet in the air.

105.3, The Bone, Lincoln's Real Rock. It's Adam in for Steve. And that was one of the greatest performances from that MTV Unplugged era in the late 90s. Really stacks up there as one of the best, in my opinion. Right now, we're keeping it in the 90s with a little Nirvana.

0: 105.3, The Bone, Lincoln's Real Rock. That's Iron Maiden. I'm Adam, and we are getting you through the doldrums of the late afternoon. Got more music coming up. We got ZZ Top, Quiet Riot, and a little Queens of the Stone Age.
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1: Fair weather cumulus clouds out there today may grow enough to result in some isolated rain showers for some in southeast Nebraska. Won't result in much rain, though. This Thursday is another afternoon where we'll have seasonal highs around 90 degrees and south winds at 5 to 10 miles per hour. This weekend, we're set to broil as temperatures near 100 Saturday, Sunday, and Monday. From the 1011 Severe Weather Center, I'm meteorologist Jessica Blum.
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2: Rumors spreading round in that Texas town about the shack outside the games. And you know what I'm talking about. Just let me know if you wanna go to that home out on the range. They got a lot of nice girls.

0: Good afternoon. A smooth start to our commute. No reported accidents or major delays. We do have a few volume slowdowns and several construction projects. Do use caution as you move through and around. Keep in mind, work continues on I-180. Bridge work over I-80. Do watch for lane closures on I-180 and I-80 and expect slower traffic through that area. North 48, Madison to St. Paul, southbound lane closure for building construction. If you see a trouble spot, call the traffic hotline 402-479-1414. That's a quick check of your time saver traffic.
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Hey, it's Adam in for Steve, and we are making it through the late afternoon. It is after 5, so if you just completed your workday, congratulations. Crack a cold one, relax, and if you're like me and you're still working, we got this. Only a few more hours.

105.3 The Bone, Lincoln's Real Rock. It's Adam in for Steve this afternoon. And coming up, one of my favorite Tom Petty songs. It's I Won't Back Down.

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1: 1053 As we get into the heart of our drive time, do watch for slowdown South 70th at Stacy Lane. That's just South Pioneers Boulevard, an injury accident. Otherwise, most traffic moving well. A few volume slowdowns, and we do have several construction projects. Keep in mind Rosa Parks Way, 6th to 9th Street, eastbound coming into downtown. Building construction with lane restrictions. And work continues on Sun Valley Boulevard. Charleston to 10th Street is closed for bridge work. If you see a trouble spot, call the traffic hotline, 402-479-1414. Keeping it moving with Time Saver Traffic, I'm Chris Lofgren.
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It's Adam, and we've got a ton of concerts coming up. In fact, one of the coolest ones, in my opinion, is the Black Crowes are coming to Pinewood Bowl Theater on August 4th. That's like a couple of weeks away, but you can still win tickets. 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

0: 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Hey, it's Adam in for Steve. And we've got more real rock coming up in a little bit. Black Sabbath, Rush, Seether, even a little Green Day. So stick around right here on Lincoln's Real Rock.
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1: Isolated pop-up showers the sun we're seeing today will fade away through this evening. Beyond a high near 90 degrees, this evening will still be quite warm, feeling like the upper 80s around sunset thanks to the humidity. This weekend, though, we're set to broil as temperatures near 100 degrees Saturday, Sunday, and especially by Monday. From the 1011 Severe Weather Center, I'm meteorologist Jessica Blum.
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105.3 The Bone, Lincoln's Real Rock. Hey, it's Adam in for Steve. He will be back next week. But I've been loving all of the music that we are getting to listen to right now. And in fact, this one always makes me feel like I'm tougher than I am singing along with Judas Priest.

105.3, The Bone, Lincoln's Real Rock. Hey, it's Adam in for Steve. And it's almost the end of rush hour. Traffic seems to be dying down a little bit. But just a reminder, today, Vine Street between 66th and 70th closed. And it's going to stay closed until late fall 2026. So if you use Vine Street between 66th and 70th, you're going to have to avoid that for, the next 4 or 5 months.

105.3, The Bone, Lincoln's Real Rock. It's Adam in for Steve. And up next, we got the Stone Temple Pilots, who performed one of the greatest live shows I have ever seen back in the early 2000s. Scott Weiland, you are missed.

0: 105.3, The Bone, Lincoln's Real Rock. It's Adam. I'm in for Steve today, and my watch is done. I'm passing it on to some more rock throughout the evening. 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
1: Isolated pop-up showers the sun we're seeing today will fade away through this evening. Beyond a high near 90 degrees, this evening will still be quite warm, feeling like the upper 80s around sunset thanks to the humidity. This weekend, though, we're set to broil as temperatures near 100 degrees Saturday, Sunday, and especially by Monday. From the 1011 Severe Weather Center, I'm meteorologist Jessica Blum.
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0: Here comes another 55-minute bigger bone block of rock. 105.3 The Bone. 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

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Now you do what they told you. 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